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Sonny Federa went from making beats in his bedroom to selling out tours around the world. It's more of the music to make you feel good. Sunday morning. Hope you are feeling good today. If not, we can change that. Taylor Swift on the way. All Saints, some old school. And the bloke back in the country at the end of the year, Harry Styles, American Girls.

0: Saints, Never Ever, Sunday morning, and the music to make you feel good. If you love old school like that, we're back on tomorrow. From midday, it's the old school lunch, a full hour of old school bangers, songs that I reckon you haven't heard in years, and they're all jams as well. 12 o'clock rolls around, your lunch break with us, the old school lunch tomorrow. Meantime, minutes away from Sabrina Carpenter and Amy Shark on the way.
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1: Who would have thought James Blunt would be one of the funniest and most sarcastic people on Twitter? 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You really are. 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Regard and new Gracie Abrams. I love this song. 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

0: just in case you woke up freezing this morning, you needed a little pep up. There's Black Betty, Spider Bait, some old school, and more of the music to make you feel good. Give us a couple of minutes. Back with Milky, more Grab. Got some Justin Bieber on the way too. Speed Demon not too far away. And old school Goo Goo Dolls.
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17: Your four-day forecast for the Wimmera Mallee for Sunday, a mostly sunny day, the slight chance of a shower in the evening and light winds becoming east to northeasterly, 15 to 20 kilometres an hour during the morning. Expecting tops of 15 degrees for Horsham and Stawell, 14 for Ararat. Monday, showers 14, showers easing on Tuesday, 16. Then on Wednesday, showers, a top of 16 degrees.
5: Get one of six cups free with the FIFA World Cup meal at Macca's.
17: And at the moment, it's 10 degrees.
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Sunday morning, it's Scotty. And this bloke pops up in Toy Story 5, makes a little cameo. Speed Demon, Justin Bieber.

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0: amazing Olivia Dean. It's Sunday morning. More of the music to make you feel good. Scott Manns will get loud with Wolf Mother shortly. Dua Lipa as well. And the bloke is just having a great year. Let's face it. He's having a cracker. Just won a Brit Award for International Song of the Year with Rosé. And front runner for a second Grammy Album of the Year coming up. Bruno Mars on the way.
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0: Sunday morning, the music to make you feel good all weekend with some old school Maroon 5 around the corner. Minutes away from, I reckon, one of the most exciting emerging Aussie artists this year, Rachel Fahim's Deep End, next.
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2: 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Investigators say several people were involved.
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16: Your four-day forecast for the Wimmera Mallee: partly cloudy this afternoon, the slight chance of a shower tonight, with eastern northeasterly winds 15 to 20 kilometres an hour becoming light this evening before turning easterly 15 to 20 kilometres an hour. Showers tomorrow, a top of 14 degrees after an overnight low of 7. Tuesday, showers easing 15, and Wednesday, showers a top of 15 degrees.
17: Get one of six cups free with the FIFA World Cup meal at Macca's.
16: Currently, it's 12 degrees.
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Me. 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

0: What a voice. Ella Henderson, Filthy Rich, Sunday afternoon and the music to make you feel good. Some Aussie stuff from G-Flip very shortly. Somber coming up as well. Let's go real old school. Let's go 80s. A song that was produced by the same bloke, Rick Knowles, who worked with Dua Lipa, Lana Del Rey, Adele. Some of his early work with Belinda Carlisle next.
1: Hello.

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0: that. Some swamp rock, dirty guitars with the Black Keys and Lonely Boys, Somber ahead of that, and Belinda Carlisle in there too. It's Sunday afternoon, the music to make you feel good. One of the great duets of the year, Sam Fender and Olivia Dean up shortly, and Lewis Capaldi next.
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0: Sam Fender, Olivia Dean, huge song at the moment, Rain Me In. 1 o'clock just around the corner, Bruno Mars lined up for you in the next 5 minutes, and she's everywhere at the moment, back on the Toy Story 5 soundtrack, new stuff from Taylor Swift on the way.
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14: Your four-day forecast for the Wimmera Mallee, partly cloudy this afternoon, the slight chance of a shower tonight, with eastern-northeasterly winds 15 to 20 kilometres an hour becoming light this evening before turning easterly 15 to 20 kilometres an hour. Showers tomorrow, a top of 14 degrees after an overnight low of 7. Tuesday, showers easing 15, and Wednesday, showers a top of 15 degrees.
5: Get one of six cups free with the FIFA World Cup meal at Macca's.
14: Currently, it's 12 degrees.
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0: Savage Garden, old school. If you didn't grow up in the 90s, just have no idea how big that album was. Went number one in our country and 20 other countries around the world as well. I Knew I Loved You, one of the ballads from that. More old school bangers tomorrow for your lunch break from 12. Meantime, before 2 o'clock, Silverchair, Noah Kahan next. The Great Divide plays in minutes.
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0: Silverchair, Straight Lines, and the music to make you feel good all weekend. Pink Pantheress ahead of that. She picked up a Brit Award in the last couple of weeks. Youngest female producer to pick up the Producer of the Year Award. She's just sensational. Stateside, Unholy from Sam Smith around the corner.
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9: Your four-day forecast for the Wimram Alley, partly cloudy this afternoon, the slight chance of a shower tonight with east-northeasterly winds 15 to 20 kilometres an hour becoming light this evening before turning easterly 15 to 20 kilometres an hour. Showers tomorrow, a top of 14 degrees after an overnight low of 7. Tuesday, showers easing 15, and Wednesday, showers a top of 15 degrees.
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9: Currently, it's 13 degrees.
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Let's get the party started. See you at the bar, you was hardly talking. That's when I knew that your heart was scarring. Friends to lovers need a part to star in. Like, wait, babe, let me ask your pardon. This ain't Gucci, this is Prada, darling. If you want something, you can ask me, darling. And you started laughing, cause you think I'm joking. But looking in your eyes, that's the best thing. Great lights, give

Music that makes you feel good all weekend. This is where you need to be. Good afternoon, it's Andy. We've got some Ed Sheeran coming up, Tame Impala, and this one from Olivia Dean, Baby Steps.

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0: Dracula. 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Whether it's in the car, at home, while you're out on a walk, whatever you're doing. 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We'll see you there. Music that makes you feel good continues with some Armin van Helden shortly and Taylor Swift and Opalite.
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FM. I know it's weird to say this, but I've been thinking about it lately. Reminiscing about us in Vegas, drinking like we're famous. Man, those days were crazy.

0: by Sebastian Choir. We go all out Oz music tonight from 6 with As It Drops. Kayla's going to be chatting to Gojo and Crooked Colours, checking out their new music too, as well as a whole bunch of other new stuff, including Delta Goodrum's latest too. It's back tonight from 6 As It Drops with Kayla right here.
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0: Benson Boone's Mr. Electric Blue gets us back into music that makes you feel good in just a couple of minutes. So does Teddy Swims, Mr. Know-It-All. Before then, a quick check of the weather.
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15: Your four-day forecast for the Wimmera Mallee, partly cloudy this afternoon, the slight chance of a shower tonight, with east-northeasterly winds 15 to 20 kilometres an hour becoming light this evening before turning easterly 15 to 20 kilometres an hour. Showers tomorrow, a top of 14 degrees after an overnight low of 7. Tuesday, showers easing 15, and Wednesday, showers a top of 15 degrees.
16: Get one of six cups free with the FIFA World Cup meal at Macca's.
15: Right now, it's 14 degrees.
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0: the home of music that makes you feel good all weekend. It's Andy here with some brilliant stuff right now from Teddy Swims, Mr. Know-It-All, and then Miles Smith, Stargazing. His new album is out now, My Mess, My Heart, My Life. He says that it's the most complete picture of who he is right now. So if you want to listen to a bit of a autobiography, I guess it sounds like, go and check that out this weekend.
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0: It's the weekend, thank goodness. It's also school holidays. Perhaps a trip to the movies is on the cards for you. Maybe Toy Story 5. That's on our list of things to do with me and my kids at our place. But somehow I need to catch up on Toy Story 4. I don't know how I missed that. I was up to date with all the ones before that and somehow skipped Toy Story 4. So that'll be a quick binge watch before Toy Story 5 for me, I imagine. Anyway, music that makes you feel good happens right here. We've got more of it coming up in the next few minutes from Gracie Abrams and Olivia Dean.
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0: Mars there. One of his more newer hits, I Just Might, is going to be covered and included on a brand new album by Sesame Street, and it comes out next month. 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Sounds something like this.
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0: 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Also being covered, Chapel Roan, Huntrix and Ray.
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0: the Toy Story 5 movie, Taylor Swift, I Knew It, I Knew You. 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
15: G'day, it's Mark Lyon from Harcourt's Real Estate with a market update. The recent federal budget, proposed changes to capital gains and EV gearing have essentially created uncertainty, and data is now showing the number of sales and value slowing. Luckily for our region, we are in a major bright spot in Victoria. Investors are still very active ahead of a diversified range of projects planned to roll out over the next 5 years, which include value adding to the grains industry, food manufacturing, mining, renewables, industrial sites and retail. Owner-occupier demand is also expected to lift significantly over the next 6 months in our region.
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17: Your four-day forecast for the Wimmera Mallee. Partly cloudy this afternoon. The slight chance of a shower tonight with eastern northeasterly winds 15 to 20 kilometres an hour becoming light this evening before turning easterly 15 to 20 kilometres an hour. Showers tomorrow, a top of 14 degrees after an overnight low of 7. Tuesday, showers easing 15, and Wednesday, showers a top of 15 degrees.
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17: Right now, it's 14 degrees.
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0: Robbie Williams, rock DJ. One of the best ever collabs before everybody was doing collaborations was way back when in 2000 when Robbie and Kylie did Kids together. Now, they've both had many collabs in the years since then, but Kylie is at it again right now. Snow Patrol have come out and said that they've teamed up with Kylie for a brand new song, and it sounds a little bit like this. It's called These Alarms. It's out in just a few days' time, July 1. That's all we can hear right now from their socials. I can't wait to hear the whole thing. I think it's going to be brilliant.
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0: Bastille of Pompeii to find out what's on around town over the weekend and school holidays. 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

0: You too. Beautiful day. 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And also some brand new music from Noah Kahan sounding very, very Noah Kahan. Porchlight, just two songs away.
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6: Your four-day forecast for the Wimmera-Mallee. Partly cloudy this afternoon. The slight chance of a shower tonight with east-northeasterly winds 15 to 20 kilometres an hour becoming light this evening before turning easterly 15 to 20 kilometres an hour. Showers tomorrow, a top of 14 degrees after an overnight low of 7. Tuesday, showers easing 15 and Wednesday, showers a top of 15 degrees.
7: Get one of 6 cups free with the FIFA World Cup meal at Macca's.
6: Currently, it's 13 degrees.
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0: Makes You Feel Good coming up from Nally, Miley Cyrus and Tyler before we go all Oz music from 6 o'clock. Tonight, Kayla's going to be chatting to Gojo and Crooked Colours, checking out some new music from them, as well as new stuff from Delta Goodrum, Hologram and so much more as it drops with Kayla back tonight from 6.
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6: Your four-day forecast for the Wimmera-Mallee for Monday. Cloudy, a high chance of showers most likely in the afternoon, with light winds becoming northeasterly, 15 to 25 kilometres an hour during the morning. Expecting tops of 14 degrees for Horsham, 13 for Stawell and Ararat. For Tuesday, showers easing, 15, showers on Wednesday, 15, and Thursday, showers, a top of 13 degrees.
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6: Right now, it's 11 degrees.
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4: Your four-day forecast for the Wimmera-Mallee for Monday: cloudy, a high chance of showers most likely in the afternoon, with light winds becoming northeasterly, 15 to 25 kilometres an hour during the morning. Expecting tops of 14 degrees for Horsham, 13 for Stawell and Ararat. For Tuesday, showers easing, 15, showers on Wednesday, 15, and Thursday, showers, a top of 13 degrees.
5: Get one of six cups free with the FIFA World Cup meal at Macca's.
4: Currently, it's 9 degrees.
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3: Your four-day forecast for the Wimmera-Mallee for Monday. Cloudy, a high chance of showers most likely in the afternoon, with light winds becoming northeasterly, 15 to 25 kilometres an hour during the morning. Expecting tops of 14 degrees for Horsham, 13 for Stall and Ararat. For Tuesday, showers easing, 15, showers on Wednesday, 15, and Thursday, showers, a top of 13 degrees.
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3: Currently, it's 9 degrees.
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1: Northern Grampians Police are appealing for witnesses following an affray in Stool back in late April. Investigators say several people were involved.
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5: Your four-day forecast for the Wimmera Mallee for Monday. Cloudy, a high chance of showers most likely in the afternoon, with light winds becoming northeasterly, 15 to 25 kilometres an hour during the morning. Expecting tops of 14 degrees for Horsham, 13 for Stawell and Ararat. For Tuesday, showers easing, 15, showers on Wednesday, 15, and Thursday, showers, a top of 13 degrees.
3: Get one of six cups free with the FIFA World Cup meal at Macca's.
5: Currently, it's 9 degrees.
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4: Your four-day forecast for the Wimmera-Mallee for Monday. Cloudy, a high chance of showers most likely in the afternoon, with light winds becoming northeasterly, 15 to 25 kilometres an hour during the morning. Expecting tops of 14 degrees for Horsham, 13 for Stawell and Ararat. For Tuesday, showers easing, 15. Showers on Wednesday, 15. And Thursday, showers, a top of 13 degrees.
5: Get one of six cups free with the FIFA World Cup meal at Macca's.
4: Currently, it's 9 degrees.
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4: Your four-day forecast for the Wimmera-Mallee for Monday. Cloudy, a high chance of showers most likely in the afternoon, with light winds becoming northeasterly, 15 to 25 kilometres an hour during the morning. Expecting tops of 14 degrees for Horsham, 13 for Stawell and Ararat. For Tuesday, showers easing, 15, showers on Wednesday, 15, and Thursday, showers, a top of 13 degrees.
5: Get one of six cups free with the FIFA World Cup meal at Macca's.
4: And at the moment, it's 10 degrees.
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This ain't Gucci, this is Prada, darling. 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
1: Hello, I'm Sarah Wiedersehen. New polling shows Pauline Hanson's popularity has fallen after a series of controversial comments made by the One Nation leader. The AFR Redbridge poll has seen Senator Hanson's net favourability rating plunge 10% in a month. Meanwhile, the latest news poll in The Australian has Labor retaking the lead over One Nation after the minor party's primary support dropped 3 points. Australia's major capital cities have recorded their worst housing auction clearance rates in years. Cotality data shows Sydney's clearance rate fell to 47.3%, its lowest since April 2020. Melbourne recorded its weakest rate since the city's COVID-19 lockdowns in September 2021, while Brisbane came in at 39.3%. Adelaide was the standout, with the clearance rate soaring to 68.7%. The government claims harsher penalties will force big tech companies to comply with the social media ban. Federal politics reporter Nelson Scott.
2: Since December, more than 5 million children under 16 have had their social media account removed, deactivated or restricted. But despite the measures, many young people are still logging on, leaving them exposed to cyberbullying and graphic content. The government argues tech giants are failing to enforce the rules and plans to double the maximum fine for breaches to $99 million. The eSafety Commissioner will also get beefed up powers to investigate compliance. Communications Minister Annika Wells claims it's all about ensuring big tech plays by the rules.
3: If you want to do business on Australian shores, you will comply with Australian laws.
2: But the opposition's Julian Lisa has told Sky News, the fact changes are being made shows the ban isn't going to plan.
4: Labor has clearly fumbled this.
2: The government is hoping to legislate the new penalties by the end of the week. Nelson Scott, Canberra.
1: The US president has warned Iran may no longer exist if the country continues violating the ceasefire. Donald Trump posted the threat to social media after a vessel trying to navigate the Strait of Hormuz was fired upon by Iranian drones. Strategic Analysis Australia director Michael Shoebridge says the strait remains a key sticking point in the peace agreement.
5: The Iranians want to have control of the strait into the future, not just for the next 60 days, and so they're wanting to demonstrate that shipping doesn't pass there unless it coordinates with them. And meanwhile, the Americans are trying to escort shipping down the Omani side of the straits as far away as possible from Iran.
1: And former Australian of the Year, Professor Richard Scollier, will be remembered at a state funeral at the Sydney Opera House next month. The pioneering cancer specialist died early this month at the age of 59 after a three-year battle with cancer.
0: Sport for Horsham Bearings. 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
1: Blues coach Laurie Daly has dropped 5 players for the State of Origin decider in Brisbane next month. Brian To'o, Victor Radley, Katoni Staggs, Appy Korosau and Dylan Lucas have all been left out of the squad. In NRL action, the Knights have claimed victory over the Tigers 12-6, while the Raiders defeated the Dragons. The result returns Canberra to the winner's circle, snapping a 3-game losing streak. In AFL action, North Melbourne triumphed over Essendon and Fremantle thumped Gold Coast by 51 points. At the FIFA World Cup, defending champions Argentina defeated Jordan 3-1. They'll face Cape Verde in the round of 32. That's the very latest news and sport.
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9: Your four-day forecast for the Wimmera Mallee for Monday: cloudy, a high chance of showers most likely in the afternoon, with light winds becoming northeasterly, 15 to 25 kilometres an hour during the morning. Expecting tops of 14 degrees for Horsham, 13 for Stawell and Ararat. For Tuesday, showers easing, 15, showers on Wednesday, 15, and Thursday, showers, a top of 13 degrees.
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9: And at the moment, it's 10 degrees.
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1: Northern Grampians Police are appealing for witnesses following an affray in Stool back in late April. Investigators say several people were involved.
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15: Your four-day forecast for the Wimmera Mallee for Monday. Cloudy, a high chance of showers most likely in the afternoon, with light winds becoming northeasterly, 15 to 25 kilometres an hour during the morning. Expecting tops of 14 degrees for Horsham, 13 for Stall and Ararat. For Tuesday, showers easing, 15, showers on Wednesday, 15, and Thursday, showers, a top of 13 degrees.
16: Get one of six cups free with the FIFA World Cup meal at Macca's.
15: And at the moment, it's 10 degrees.
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How you go from housewife to a sneaky link? Got you riding around in all type of Benz's and Rolls. Girl, you used to ride in the rinky dink. I'm the one put you in that Leontay. Fashion over model, I put you on the runway. You was rocking Coach bags, got you Sinead.

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11: Your four-day forecast for the Wimmera Mallee for Monday. Cloudy, a high chance of showers most likely in the afternoon, with light winds becoming northeasterly, 15 to 25 kilometres an hour during the morning. Expecting tops of 14 degrees for Horsham, 13 for Stawell and Ararat. For Tuesday, showers easing, 15, showers on Wednesday, 15, and Thursday, showers, a top of 13 degrees.
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11: And at the moment, it's 10 degrees.
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7: Your four-day forecast for the Wimmera Mallee for Monday. Cloudy, a high chance of showers most likely in the afternoon, with light winds becoming northeasterly, 15 to 25 kilometres an hour during the morning. Expecting tops of 14 degrees for Horsham, 13 for Stawell and Ararat. For Tuesday, showers easing, 15, showers on Wednesday, 15, and Thursday, showers, a top of 13 degrees.
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7: And at the moment, it's 10 degrees.
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1: Northern Grampians Police are appealing for witnesses following an affray in Stool back in late April. Investigators say several people were involved.
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5: 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Like, wait, babe, let me ask your pardon. This ain't Gucci, this is Prada, darling. 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
14: Good morning, I'm Dusty Fitzpatrick. Fresh polling shows One Nation has dropped in popularity following Pauline Hanson's press club address. Sarah Wiedersehen has the details.
15: Two new opinion polls show One Nation's popularity has taken a hit, with Labor regaining the lead. The news poll in The Australian shows primary support for the Albanese government has increased from 30% to 33%. Core support for One Nation fell from 31% to 29%, while the coalition has recorded a new historic low of 17%. The Financial Review's Redbridge Accent poll also has Labor retaking the lead on primary votes. But it's Pauline Hanson's popularity that has seen the biggest drop. Her net favourability rating has plunged 10 points in a month. Sarah Wiedersehen reporting.
14: The Treasurer is promising to fix an unintended consequence of the federal government's tax reforms to protect widows and divorcees, but he's refused to say how. Labor's tax laws include a provision which affects upon co-owners of investment properties. It means if the pair divorce or one dies, they would lose exemptions to the capital gains and negative gearing changes. Venezuelans are clinging to glimmers of hope as aid workers continue to search through rubble for survivors of last week's twin earthquakes. At least 1,400 people have been confirmed dead, while tens of thousands of people are still believed to be missing. Two 11-year-old boys have been rescued after being trapped for days. The US and Iran are accusing each other of violating the ceasefire following fresh tit-for-tat strikes. US Central Command says it's hit multiple targets across Iran in direct response to continued Iranian aggression against commercial shipping. Former naval officer Jennifer Parker has told Nine there's a danger this will continue to escalate.
16: We've seen US responses, Iranian responses, and this tit-for-tat. It's not clear at the moment how this could de-escalate. And so, yes, there is a danger now that this will continue to escalate and we'll see the level of conflict that we were seeing back in March of this year.
14: Also making news, an Australian man accused of murdering a teenage girl in Thailand has told her family he feels bad for what happened to their daughter. And former Australian of the Year Professor Richard Scollier will be remembered at a state funeral at the Sydney Opera House next month. The pioneering cancer specialist died earlier this month at the age of 59 after a three-year battle with brain cancer. The Department of Prime Minister and Cabinet has announced his life will be commemorated on Monday, the 13th of July. In finance, the Australian share market is forecast to open up 22 points. One Australian dollar is buying 69.93 US cents.
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14: In AFL action, North Melbourne triumphed over Essendon and Fremantle thumped Gold Coast by 51 points. The Knights have claimed victory over the Tigers 12 points to 6 in the NRL, while the Raiders have snapped a three-game losing streak with a win over the Dragons. Raiders coach Ricky Stewart says the team still has a long way to go.
18: It was very ugly. I suppose an ugly win is better than an attractive loss.
14: Blues coach Laurie Daly has dropped five players for the State of Origin decider in Brisbane. Brian To'o, Victor Radley, Katoni Staggs, Abby Corrissau and Dylan Lucas have been left out of the squad. Alexander Vukic will be the first Australian on court for this year's Wimbledon. And England captain Ben Stokes will retire from international cricket after the third test against New Zealand. That's the very latest news and sport.
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22: Your four-day forecast for the Wimmera-Mallee for Monday. Cloudy, a high chance of showers most likely in the afternoon, with light winds becoming northeasterly, 15 to 25 kilometres an hour during the morning. Expecting tops of 14 degrees for Horsham, 13 for Stawell and Ararat. For Tuesday, showers easing, 15, showers on Wednesday, 15, and Thursday, showers, a top of 13 degrees.
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22: Currently, it's 9 degrees.
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8: Good morning, Sam College with your local news updates. The state government has announced as part of its improvements to the State Patient Care Act, they'll be investing nearly $110 million to provide an additional 253 full-time equivalent nursing positions in hospitals across the state, strengthening nurse-to-patient ratios. The legislation to be introduced this term will reclassify 26 hospitals, including 17 in rural and regional Victoria, at a higher level. Among the hospitals on the list are the Wimmera Base and Ararat hospitals. The Victorian branch of the Australian Nursing and Midwifery Federation have supported the move, with branch secretary Maddie Harridans saying this legislation ensures we remain at the forefront of nurse and midwife to patient ratios and will ultimately mean more nurses and midwives to care for Victorians in our public hospitals. And in other news, the annual Victoria Police Community Sentiment Survey closes tomorrow, with Superintendent Davison encouraging locals to take part and provide feedback on policing across the region. Superintendent Davison says VicPol are keen to hear from as many residents as possible to help police better understand community expectations and concerns.
9: Look, it's a great opportunity for us to hear what the community have got to say. Community Sentiment Survey open till midnight on the 30th of June. Community are invited to please provide us with their feedback around how they see community safety and how they see Victoria Police as a whole. And I'm really keen to get as much of this data as I can from the community so that we can unpack exactly how everyone's feeling so we can provide the best police service that we can across the divisions.
8: And last week's Wimmera Careers Expo has been hailed as a success after connecting students with education, training and employment opportunities across the region. Exhibitors from industries including healthcare, agriculture, emergency services and apprenticeships encouraged young people to explore career pathways, while organisers said the event helped students engage directly with employers and learn about future opportunities.
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8: Following round 10 of Wimmera football, Ararat hold on to top spot on the ladder ahead of the Saints by percentage after the Rats defeated the Stall Warriors by 5 points in a hard-fought match, with the loss seeing the Warriors fall to fifth. That's your local news and sports.
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1: Mix FM. 10 degrees in Melbourne. A shower or two developing. A top today, 16 at 6 o'clock. Good morning. I'm David Armstrong. Police have been called in to break up two violent house parties over the weekend. Madeline Burke reports.
2: An 18th birthday party in Ringwood North was gatecrashed on Saturday night, where partygoers were bashed by thugs, at least one armed with a knife. Police say several physical altercations broke out, leading to multiple assaults. Four of the guests were injured. The attackers fled before police arrived. Last night, police were called to a party at a home in Point Cook, where a woman was assaulted with a glass bottle. A 32-year-old woman was arrested and remains in custody. Madeline Burke, Melbourne.
1: Be more claims of mass corruption in the Allan government's big build. The state's top Labor Hire Commissioner, Steve Dargavel, has described big build mega contractors as the head of the rotting fish. There are new calls for a state-based royal commission. The Premier maintains it is not needed. Former IBAC Commissioner Robert Redlich telling 60 Minutes, there needs to be a thorough investigation.
3: This is an unprecedented historic scandal. I know of no scandal that's involved the sort of public wastage that has occurred here.
1: A plaque will be placed at Mernda Station today in memory of Aidan Becker. The 22-year-old died in a stabbing attack while trying to protect a 14-year-old boy at the railway station in March. This afternoon at 4, the Becker family will unveil a memorial plaque in his honour. In a post on social media, Aidan's mother has thanked the community for their love, the kindness and sympathy that they have shown since his death. One Nation has seen its support stumble after the minor party and its leader Pauline Hanson faced policy scrutiny over the past week. Latest news poll and Redbridge surveys both have the minor party with a primary vote of 29%. Labor is back on top. It's the coalition that would be most concerned, news poll placing its core support at an historic low of 17%. New research shows Australian students are being caught in a financial double squeeze, higher university fees and the cost of living. Universities Australia data found the cost of maintaining a basic student living standard has risen 5% faster than inflation since 2021. Chief Executive Luke Shea says there should be fewer barriers to education.
4: We need more students graduating in teaching, in nursing, in engineering and healthcare to support Australia's future. And we can't continue if we put these barriers up of high fees. We've had 5 years of these fees. It's time that they were replaced.
1: In finance, the dollar is trading at 68.96 US.
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1: Gold Coast has slumped to a fifth straight loss, its worst losing streak since 2019. The early season premiership favourites pumped by 51 points against Fremantle as the Suns were kept to just 3 goals. Coach Damien Hardwick concedes there's a lot of work to do.
5: It's been a tough battle the last couple of weeks, I'm not going to lie. We're just struggling. Last week was a good game of footy for us. We played well. Tonight we just reverted back to, you know, the middling side that we probably sit at the moment.
1: Zach Butters has rejected Adelaide media reports that he's already told teammates he's made up his mind to leave Port Adelaide at the end of the season. The round of 32 is underway at the World Cup. South Africa and Canada locked at nil all at half time. And Wimbledon action begins tonight. Alexander Vukic, Adam Walton and Daria Kazatkina, the Aussies on court. That's the latest news and sports.
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7: Good morning, Sam College with your local news update. Wimmera residents are being reminded that it's not too late to receive vaccinations for seasonal illnesses. Free vaccines are available under the National Immunisation Program for those at most risk, including older adults. Australia's Chief Medical Officer, Professor Michael Kidd, says vaccinations remain one of the most effective ways for locals to protect themselves against serious illness and complications.
8: Getting vaccinated is one of the simplest ways that we can stay healthy. The good news is the vaccines are easy to access locally, whether it's through your local general practice, pharmacy, or your local Aboriginal medical service or community clinics. 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Make sure you keep your vaccination status up to date and protect yourself and your family members throughout this winter.
7: And Parks Victoria have announced that more than 500 individual climbing routes across 17 designated areas are now open in Grampians National Park, following the completion of recent environmental and cultural heritage surveys. The assessments were carried out in partnership with traditional owners, ensuring protection of significant cultural values. In other news, residents across the Wimmera Mallee are being urged to participate in the National Bowel Cancer Screening Program. Despite the program being credited with detecting close to 18,000 bowel cancers and saving countless lives, Federal Minister for Health and Ageing, Mark Butler, says only 4 in 10 eligible people are currently returning the tests.
9: We want more people actually returning the kit. At the moment, only about 4 in 10 Australians who receive a kit in the mail return it. If that number increased to just 6 in 10, we'd literally save about 85,000 lives over the next 15 years. So when a kit comes through into your letterbox, don't put it in a drawer. Certainly don't throw it in the bin. Go through the process, put it in the mail. It could save your life.
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7: The Horsham Saints are staying in touch with Ararat on top of the Wimmera Football League ladder, with the Saints defeating the Warwick Eagles by 25 points. It was a slow start by the Saints, kicking just 1-1 in the first quarter to trail by 18 points, but a big second quarter got them back into the game, and from there they never looked back. That's your local news and sports.
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11: Your 4-day forecast for the Wimmera: cloudy today with a high chance of showers, winds northeasterly up to 25 k's an hour. We're heading for a top of 15 in Horsham, 13 in Stawell, 14 in Ararat. Dropping down to 9 tonight. Tomorrow, cloudy with showers easing, 15. Wednesday, showers, 15. More showers for Thursday, 13.
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11: Currently, it's 9 degrees.
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11: Jingle always puts me in a good mood. It is 6:08. A brand new week of the Morning Crew starts now. Hello, Gabby. Happy Monday to you.
14: Hello, Daniel.
11: What day of the week is it?
14: Monday.
11: What day of the week did you think it was overnight?
14: Saturday.
11: Oh, dear.
14: I was all very bad sleep, right?
11: Yeah.
14: But my husband came to bed, and maybe it was like 10 o'clock and it woke me up.
11: Yes.
14: And I thought it was like 10 o'clock on a Saturday.
11: Saturday night, 10 p.m.
14: Saturday. But
11: then
14: he's trying to tell me that I'm going to work. And I was like, but when? And he's like, and he's like, tomorrow. And I was like, oh, so I've got another sleep in. He's like, no, tomorrow is in a few hours' time. And it was just all a schmozzle. But
11: glad
14: I'm here.
11: You're here.
14: In
11: I'm
14: the end, I was up early. I started working just after 2. Couldn't sleep.
11: I usually get confused on Friday mornings. I think it's because there's football on Thursday nights.
14: Yeah.
11: I think it throws my space-time continuum.
14: I've been doing Thursday night football for a long time. A
11: couple of years now.
14: Yeah.
11: Still haven't adjusted. I'll get there eventually. I'll tell you what. So the World Cup's on, as we know.
14: Yes.
11: Up to the round of 32. The first round of 32 matches happening right now, actually. Canada versus South Africa.
14: And not even in Canada.
11: Isn't it?
14: I don't think so. Oh, I think they've had to go to LA.
11: That's poorly scheduled. But Australia play Egypt.
14: No home crown.
11: Egypt on Saturday. But I think it's best if I don't watch the Socceroos, because I'm telling you now, I've essentially just missed this World Cup. So Socceroos, Friday, midday, perfect time slot for us, you'd think, for me to sit down and watch it. Wrong. We'll get to a next Morning Crew with Gabby and Dan.
14: Okay.

0: Kings of Leon, that is Sex on Fire. It's 6:15. This is The Morning Crew with Gabby and Dan. I'm just not destined to watch this World Cup, I'm afraid.
1: Have you tried?
0: Yeah. I've had all intentions of watching it. If you remember the first game Australia played, which we won, of course, 2-0 over Turkey, I missed it because my son's car broke down and I had to go rescue the situation. And when I got there, the car just started on its own again. And they got home without any intervention from me and my jumper cables. I'm getting set, ready to watch the workout. I thought, I'm getting through my work, powering through my work.
1: This is Friday.
0: I thought I got to work about 11:30 or so. I got to about 11:30 here at work and I thought, if I leave now, I'll miss the start, but I'll get home for the majority of the game.
1: Yep. You'll miss like the first 15 minutes or something.
0: Just about to leave and guess what happens? Get a phone call.
1: One of your kids.
0: It's about Ikey. And here's something that they, it's always something in parenting that you just don't think you're going to have to deal with, but this is it. So Ike, special needs boy, big boy, 6'1", 6'2", 130 kilos.
1: I think he might be 6'7".
0: Yeah,
1: but that's tall.
0: That's what he's going to be. And unfortunately, he's mentally, he's only about a three-year-old. Mm. So when you think about that, a three-year-old, 6'2", and 130 kilos. He's not even 15 yet. Like, he's a big lad. Unfortunately, on Friday, he was on a swing because he goes on the swing. He's mentally a three-year-old.
1: Yeah, yeah.
0: Swing gave way.
1: Oh, no.
0: Swing snapped. And he's fallen off the swing and landed straight in his arm. So we had to go get him in to go pick him up and take him for an x-ray. I missed the whole damn game. I was like, of course he had. The swing just snapped.
1: Of course it did.
0: I was like, absolutely, of course it did.
1: Of course it did.
0: So I had to go pick him up. We had to go get
1: did
0: an
1: you
0: x-ray.
1: Break it?
0: And it's fine. Oh. Yeah, there's no break in his arm, which is good, which is fantastic.
1: Because imagine trying to say to him, you see this cast, don't get it wet.
0: Exactly. Well, he had a broken foot before and the treatment ended up being nothing. Because we couldn't do anything for it. Like, he refused to stay off it.
1: He just walked on a broken foot.
0: He's broken his foot twice, and the outcome has been no change to life. So I don't know what impact that might have down the track for him.
1: Can't be good.
0: But we can't. Like, put the moon boot on, he can't. Just takes it off. He doesn't like it. The feel of it, just takes it off. What do you do? And it would have been the same for his arm. How do we keep his arm in a sling? How do we put a cast on that? Like, it's...
1: So is he swinging days over, do you think?
0: No, very bravely yesterday at another park
1: he went...
0: He was back on that swing.
1: What do they say if you fall off the bike or the horse or something, get back on?
0: The whole time, me and my other son, we're just staring at the top of the swing going, are any of those wobbly? Is there any...
1: How much notice do we get?
0: All I'm asking, could you build a swing for 135 kilo people, please?
1: Yeah.
0: Because, yeah, that's annoying, isn't it? But I missed the whole game. I ended up watching the end of the FIFA World Cup.
1: Well, you didn't miss anything. No one scored.
0: I know. I was in a waiting room at the radiologist.
1: Brilliant.
0: And I watched the end of the soccer game. But from all reports, it was pretty ordinary. The nil-all draw. Looked like, to me, both teams were playing for a nil-all draw and they got what they wanted. But, of course, people had forked out thousands of dollars to go watch said both teams try for a nil-all draw. Anyway, fingers crossed there's no drama going on at 4 a.m. Saturday morning.
1: Oh, that would be highly inconvenient for you, obviously.
0: Australia's upcoming round of 32 game.
1: Apparently the Egyptians are quite good.
0: No.
1: No?
0: No, they are. Well, they are.
1: Oh, I must have read it and it was said sarcastically then. No, I didn't pick up on the sarcasm.
0: I can't remember who's where, but I think one of us is ranked 25th and one's ranked 27th or something like that.
1: Okay.
0: So it's going to be an interesting...
1: Competitive
0: game. The winner of this match goes on to take on Argentina.
1: Good golly.
0: Who are good. Now,
1: yeah, they are.
0: I'm
1: Your
0: saying
1: mess
0: that.
1: Is great.
0: I'm saying that with all respect to Cape Verde, who Argentina play in their round of 32 match. I can't see Cape Verde or Cabo Verde, whatever they say, I can't see them getting it done.
1: Progressing.
0: But I mean, yeah, go absolutely. I'll be barracking for them. Getting up early and cheer on Cabo Verde. I think they've got a population of smaller than the Gold Coast.
1: Wow.
0: And they're playing take on the might of Argentina. And hopefully they take on the might of Australia next week. But a couple of results have to go away until then. But of course, 4 a.m. Saturday morning, something will go wrong.
1: The only good thing for you is generally kids don't go to parks at 4 a.m. on a Saturday morning. So I don't think you're going to have another swing incident.
0: Swing again. The 6:20 Sporting Crew with Gabby and Dan.
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3: 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You was hardly talking. That's when I knew that your heart was scarring. 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
11: I never met you, but I wanted to invite you to the party. And you walked in with those green

0: There's Benson Boone. And slow it down, 27 past six, Sporting Crew with Gabby and Dan. Monday, which means Music Monday's back. I think I'm going for three in a row. That's what the hashtag says anyway.
1: I just had a look. I just saw it.
0: That I did. Yes. Although I'm not going too well today. So, of course, Music Monday is back for another week. And naturally, it is World Cup themed as Australia have qualified for the knockout tournament, knockout section, I suppose, of the FIFA World Cup for only the third time.
1: Yeah, right.
0: Although this year, this time it's a bit different because in the past, the knockout stage of the World Cup has been a round of 16. This year, it's a round of 32. So we do have to win one more game to get to the round of 16, but we'll see how we go.
1: Well, because the Pharaohs.
0: The Egyptians.
1: Mm. Man, on Saturday, I got so confused when you messaged me. So you made your choice.
0: Yes.
1: And I thought you were looking for another Egyptian song from me. And I was like, oh, come on, you took the only one. But thank God, I just had to.
0: Pick an Aussie song. Did you know throughout the course of the other morning, Australia's opponent changed eight times in 90 minutes?
1: Wow.
0: It was started with Iran and then went to Belgium, then Iran, then Belgium, then Egypt, then Belgium, then Egypt, then Iran, then Egypt.
1: We were banking on Belgium. There's quite a few.
0: We thought Belgium. Yeah,
1: Belgium,
0: it was the most likely.
1: Artists that we could think of.
0: Thank God it wasn't Iran because I don't know anyone from Iran who's a big singer. Anyway, we've gone with the obvious Egyptian song. Not necessarily a song by Egyptians, but about Egyptians, by the Bangles.

0: There's a part of the video which, if you're of a certain age and a man, when that video came out, I think you know the part I'm talking about.
1: I do
0: not. And it's not even like an overtly, you know, sexual video. Of course, there's people dancing like Egyptians.
1: Mm-mm.
0: But there's a part of that video that makes you go, oh, hello.
1: Oh, hello. Yeah. I'll look it up.
0: Okay.
1: I've gone with Men at Work.
0: Oh, brilliant. That Egyptian classic. What's interesting, if we did play Belgium, that would have been an appropriate song. Isn't Brussels in Belgium?
1: Mm-hmm.
0: Yeah. Well, he meets a guy in Brussels who's full of muscles. It would have worked.
1: Yeah, it would have worked. Anyway, so it's the Socceroos up against the Pharaohs in Music Monday.
0: Absolutely. Men at Work versus the Bangles. Two great songs. There's no losers today because they're both outstanding songs.
1: You're just saying that because you're losing at the moment.
0: I'm probably going to lose today.
1: Softening the blow.
0: It's up to you as to which song we play in full after 7. It's the Morning Crew on Facebook to have your say and enjoy Ariana Grande right now in Twilight Zone at 6:29.

0: That's Ariana Grande and Twilight Zone at 6:32. This is The Morning Crew with Gabby and Dan. We're here for Monday, and we're back with a big locker room in just a moment to discuss all the weekend sport, of which there was plenty, including the round of 32 going on at the FIFA World Cup right now. All the fallout from AFL. Finally, no more buys. We've got full rounds for the rest of the season from now on. Plus, Wimbledon starts today as well.
1: Yeah.
0: And some surprising changes to the Origin sides ahead of Origin 3. We'll get to it all next on The Morning Crew with Gabby and Dan.
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9: Good morning, Sam College with your local news updates. Wimmera Mallee residents are being encouraged to have their say on community safety as part of the annual VicPol Community Sentiment Survey. The survey gives residents the chance to raise concerns, share views on policing, and help Victoria Police identify priorities to keep local communities safe. Superintendent Dan Davison says there are some new questions included this year that they are keen to see the locals' views on.
10: This year there's a new couple of questions that have been included, and they're questions along the line of trust and confidence in Victoria Police in delivering effective policing services. So something near and dear to my heart is that we provide the absolute best service we can to the community. So these sort of questions being added are great, and I really implore the community to come forward and take part in the survey.
9: The survey closes tomorrow night and locals can head to engage.vic.gov.au to take part. And the Victorian Government has announced that as part of proposed changes to the Safe Patient Care Act, it will invest nearly $110 million to fund an additional 253 full-time equivalent nursing positions across hospitals statewide, strengthening nurse-to-patient ratios. Legislation to be introduced this parliamentary term will reclassify 26 hospitals, including 17 in rural and regional Victoria. Wimmera Base and Ararat are among the hospitals set to receive the higher classification. The Victorian branch of the Australian Nursing and Midwifery Federation has welcomed the reforms, with Branch Secretary Maddie Harridance saying the changes will help ensure more nurses and midwives are available to care for patients in Victorian public hospitals. And in other news, students from across the Wimmera explored a wide range of career options last week at the Wimmera Careers Expo, with exhibitors showcasing opportunities in universities, trades, agriculture, emergency services and healthcare.
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9: The Horsham Greyhound Racing Club's Group 2 Horsham Cup took place on Friday night. Organised crime, trained by Justin Nolan, took out the $40,000 first place in just its eighth career start. It's finished ahead of second place Dustin and Zipping Columbus, running in third. That's your local news and sports.
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0: Your four-day forecast for the Wimmera: cloudy today with a high chance of showers. Winds northeasterly up to 25 k's an hour. We're heading for a top of 15 in Horsham, 13 in Stawell, 14 in Ararat. Dropping down to 9 tonight. Tomorrow, cloudy with showers easing, 15. Wednesday, showers, 15. More showers for Thursday, 13.
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0: Currently, it's 9 degrees.
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3: Oh, unbelievable. I can't believe that. That's crazy.
0: Well, Gabby, the knockout stage of the FIFA 2026 World Cup is underway. So 82 minutes in to the match at the moment. It's currently a nil-all draw between South Africa and Canada. Of course, when we get to this stage, Gabby, draws can't happen. So we will have 15 minutes each way of extra time before a penalty shootout if required. And you're right. Very bizarre this match isn't being played in Canada.
4: It's LA, isn't it?
0: It's in LA.
4: Yeah.
0: That's
4: poor Canada.
0: That's poor planning. Anyway, the next round of 32 games, actually Brazil versus Japan, and that's at 3 a.m. tomorrow morning. We count down, of course, to Australia's match, one of the final games of the round of 32 when we take on Egypt Saturday morning, 4 a.m. What's fascinating, if you want to go to Melbourne to watch it, don't say local, but if you want to go to Melbourne to watch it at Amy Park, you get a free breakfast.
4: You do. They're opening the gates at 2 a.m.
0: Gates open at 2 a.m. The action starts at 4. Again, you're not going to the game. This is just watching it in the stadium on the big screen.
4: With other like-minded people, yeah.
0: Okay, all right.
4: Ambiance.
0: Yeah, I'm not a social guy. I just watch it at home. But you do get a free brekkie if you get there after
4: vegetarian quiche and a flair.
0: And a flair, free flair.
4: No,
0: you get a toasty. No flares. No, just a toasty. Anyway, good luck to the soccer as we count down there. AFL yesterday, a couple of pretty ordinary games to wrap up the round. It's got to be said. So end up being a easy 51-point win to the Frio Dockers. They are well and truly clear on top of the table. And the Gold Coast Suns, who were premiership fancies earlier on this year, have fallen out of the top 10. Ooh. Oh, Dimmer, your new toys are broken. And also a win to North Melbourne over Essendon. You watched that game before reports. That was pretty ordinary as well. So for the first time, the ladder is balanced. Because we've had about 6 weeks of bye rounds, finally we have everyone who's played the same amount of games. Everyone's played 15 games. There's 8 to go. The Dockers clear it on top. Bit of a gap between the Swans and a bit of a gap again to the Hawks. So, yeah, going to be a fascinating 8 weeks as we count down to the AFL Finals Series as well. Luke Jackson from the Dockers, unbelievable. He's becoming the best player in the league.
4: Wow.
0: If he's not already, and as a ruckman. So, great stuff there for the Frio side. I'd love to see them win a premiership. They've never won one before. Wharfie time. I'm about it. Bring it on. Gabby, let's talk about Wimbledon, which starts today. Quite a few Aussies in action. I think we have 5 women, 8 men. So the action at Wimbledon starts tonight. Alexander Vukic is in action, as is Adam Walton, Rinki Hijikata, and Daria Kasatkina. The big one tomorrow, though, of course, is Australian Maya Joint will take on the returning Serena Williams, who's making her first appearance at Wimbledon in quite some time. And Maya Joint's the Aussie who's been drawn to take her on in the first round. So we wish her all the very best.
4: My understanding is she did beat her many moons ago. Would have been
0: Maya Joint.
4: Yeah, would have been when Serena was retiring.
0: Yeah, on the way out.
4: Yeah.
0: But while we're in England, just quickly, English cricket captain Ben Stokes has announced his retirement mid-test match. So it's been a really bizarre series for him. He played and won the first test. Then he went out and celebrated and broke team curfew, so was stood down for the second test. He's come back in for this third test, which has 1 day to go, and he's retired.
4: Mm.
0: So I think more might follow Stokes. Anyway, so as it stands right now, England at stumps are 4 for 103. They need another 270 to win. England haven't won a test series in nearly 2 years, by the way. So with Stokes and McCullum, you know, the baseball craze and all that sort of stuff, it hasn't worked for them in the end. It was exciting when it started. It hasn't worked. Stokes, though, all I will say is he's had a couple of absolutely legendary moments throughout his career, including being a huge part of that World Cup win in 2019. That amazing test match when they had at Headingley in 2019 as well. So he's had some amazing moments throughout his career, and it's coming to a close. So well played, Ben Stokes. NRL, the teams for State of Origin number 3 have been announced. So the cider is happening at Suncorp Stadium in Brisbane next Wednesday. Queensland only made a couple of changes. One of them was forced, and that's obvious. New South Wales, 6 changes. Plenty of young fella from the Dolphins called Jack Bostock making his debut on the wing. That's
4: for
0: a big
4: decider.
0: Yeah, that's a big
4: huge
0: time to come in, replacing veteran winger Penrith's Brian To'o. So, yeah, that's a big opportunity for Jack Bostock to make a name for himself. He plays for the Dolphins.
4: You have many young people called Brian.
0: Brian To'o.
4: Yeah.
0: No, you don't. Good on him.
4: Yeah.
0: I've got a rabbit called Brian. No relation. So that decider is next week. Melbourne Storm had a thumping loss against Manly on Saturday night. Started badly and then picked up in the second half, but it was a bit too little, too late. Going to be a tough ask for the Storm to come back and make the finals now. I think it's... Cut your losses this season. Just hasn't worked out. Bounce back in 2027, bigger and better than ever. Melbourne Vixens, they're into the grand final. So the Super Netball Grand Final is happening in Melbourne. It's the Adelaide Thunderbirds. Now, these two sides have won the last three grand finals between them. So it's a bit of a domination for these two. And you've got a quick golf
5: I
0: stat
5: do.
0: For me.
5: Women are taking up golf in bigger numbers than men.
0: Yes.
5: Fueled by social media, around fashion, health benefits, and it being an easy way to make friends. So in the last 12 months, 60% of new golfers, chicks.
0: There you go. Yeah. Doesn't the L and the F stand for ladies forbidden?
5: What L? Oh, ha, ha.
0: That's a joke. Anyway, 6:48, Morning Crew with Gabby and Dan.
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0: Coming up next on The Morning Crew with Gabby and Dan, it's another edition of Music Monday. Can I make it three in a row? We'll find out in just a moment. It's World Cup themed, of course. It's an Egyptian classic by the Bangles. All the kids in the market, they say,
1: up against My Minute Worth for the Socceroos.
0: Versus Egypt on the pitch and now on your Facebook page. Head to The Morning Crew, have your say. The winning song covered up straight after national and local news headlines. They're next here on The Morning Crew with Gabby and Dan.
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1: 11 degrees in Melbourne, a shower or two developing atop today, 16 at 7 o'clock. Good morning. I'm David Armstrong. Police have been called in to break up two violent house parties over the weekend. Several people have been injured. An 18th birthday party in Ringwood North was gate-crashed on Saturday night, where partygoers were bashed by thugs, at least one armed with a knife. Police say several physical altercations broke out. It led to multiple assaults. Four of the guests were injured. The attackers fled before police arrived. And last night, police were called to a party at a home in Point Cook, where a woman was assaulted with a glass bottle. A 32-year-old woman was arrested at the scene. More claims today of corruption in the Allan government's big build. The state's top Labor hire, Commissioner Steve Gargavel, has described big build mega contractors as the head of the rotting fish. And there are renewed calls for a state-based royal commission. The Premier insists it's not needed. Former IBAC Commissioner Robert Redlich telling 60 Minutes there needs to be a thorough investigation.
2: This is an unprecedented historic scandal. I know of no scandal that's involved the sort of public wastage that has occurred here.
1: A plaque will be placed at Mernda Station today in memory of Aidan Becker. Is Madeleine Burke.
3: Aidan Becker was 22 when he died in an alleged stabbing attack at Mernda Station in March. The off-duty security guard had intervened to protect a 14-year-old boy who was allegedly being robbed and assaulted. The tragic event sparked significant community mourning and outcry over station safety, with thousands gathering for a vigil days after Aidan's death. This afternoon at 4 p.m, the Becker family will unveil a memorial plaque at the station in his honour. In a post on social media, Aidan's mother has thanked the community for their love, kindness and sympathy. Madeleine Burke, Melbourne.
1: In a bit to head off more ugly scenes at the Fed Square Socceroos live site this weekend, fans are instead being urged to attend the site at Amy Park, where they'll be treated to a free breakfast. Australia's do-or-die round of 32 clash against Egypt kicks off at 4 a.m. on Saturday. To ease the pain of the early rise, free hot breakfast will be served to the first 10,000 fans through the gates at Amy Park. Overseas, 11 people have been killed after a skydiving plane crashed in eastern France. One pilot, five passengers and five instructors were on board the civilian aircraft when it went down. The crash, one of the deadliest private plane accidents in French history. In finance, the dollar is trading at 68.96 US.
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1: Essendon has lost its 10th game in a row as interim coach Dean Solomon continues to be tight-lipped about if he wants the job full-time. The Bombers recording just 94 contested possessions, the third lowest tally of any side this season in the 14-point loss to North Melbourne. Solomon says he'll be at the Bombers next year, regardless of who's coaching.
5: I'm contracting until next year. So whether I'm filling water bottles at halftime or I'm assistant coach or whatever, I'm here. I love this footy club. It's a great football club and we're in the swamp right now. It's been a tough period of time for a long period of time, but I want to be in here rolling my sleeves up to help this football club, and whatever role that is, I'll play my role within that.
1: Gold Coast has slumped to a fifth straight loss, thumped by 51 points by the Dockers. Oscar Piastri's finished fourth at the Austrian Grand Prix. It was won by George Russell. Canada through to the round of 16 at the World Cup, beating South Africa 1-0. That's the latest news and sports.
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6: morning, Sam College with your local news updates. Residents across the Wimmera Mallee are being urged to complete the National Bowel Cancer Screening Program as participation rates remain below 50%. Free at-home test kits are sent to people aged 50 to 74, with those from 45 years old able to request them online. Federal Health and Ageing Minister Mark Butler is encouraging locals to complete and return their kits rather than leaving them unused.
7: We want more people actually returning the kit. At the moment, only about 4 in 10 Australians who receive a kit in the mail return it. If that number increased to just 6 in 10, we'd literally save about 85,000 lives over the next 15 years. So when a kit comes through into your letterbox, don't put it in a drawer. Certainly don't throw it in the bin. Go through the process, put it in the mail. It could save your life.
6: And more than 500 climbing routes across 17 areas of Grampians National Park have been reopened following detailed surveys completed in partnership with traditional owners and Parks Victoria. The decision forms part of ongoing work under the Greater Garrawald Landscaping Management Plan. Climbing Victoria assisted by identifying priority climbing locations and remained involved throughout the assessment process. In other news, local health authorities are encouraging Wimmera residents to stay up to date with vaccinations for seasonal viruses. Free immunisations are available through the National Immunisation Program for eligible groups, particularly those at higher risk. Chief Medical Officer Professor Michael Kidd says vaccination continues to be a key tool in reducing severe illness and protecting communities.
8: Getting vaccinated is one of the simplest ways that we can stay healthy. The good news is the vaccines are easy to access locally, whether it's through your local general practice, pharmacy, or your local Aboriginal medical service or community clinics.
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6: Round 10 of Wimmera Football League results. Ararat claimed a hard-fought win over Stawell Warriors. The Horsham Saints came back from a slow start to defeat the Warwick Eagles. Neil moved into third after defeating the Southern Mallee Thunder. And the Horsham Demons claimed a narrow win over Minyip Matoa. That's your local news and sport.
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11: Your four-day forecast for the Wimmera. Cloudy today with a high chance of showers. Winds northeasterly up to 25 k's an hour. We're heading for a top of 15 in Horsham, 13 in Stawell, 14 in Ararat. Dropping down to 9 tonight. Tomorrow, cloudy with showers easing, 15. Wednesday, showers, 15. More showers for Thursday, 13.
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11: Currently, it's 9 degrees.
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11: 7 Morning Crew with Gabby and Dan. I fell down a Twitter rabbit hole over the weekend. You know how they do this? It's like the ways to improve your health and all that sort of stuff. And you click on it, you follow the link. And one of them was, first thing every day, get an hour of daylight to start your morning. I was like, hang on a tick. Do you know how late the sun is getting up at the minute? Gabby's been up for 5 hours already.
3: Yeah.
11: Get an hour
3: get
11: of
3: an
11: sunlight.
3: Hour?
11: Start your day.
3: I'm
11: my
3: waiting.
11: God.
3: I'm ready.
11: First thing. Anyway, good luck
3: I
11: with
3: love that.
11: That. It is the Morning Crew with Gabby and Dan. It is a Monday. Time for this. Unfortunately, it doesn't look like I've pulled off a hat-trick of wins, I'm afraid.
3: Haven't.
11: I went back-to-back. I got a bit ahead of myself. So I picked an Egyptian song this week, which is always going to be a bit risky for our Patriots out there, but that's okay. So, of course, the Socceroos are into the round of 32 at the FIFA World Cup. We take on Egypt Saturday morning, 4 a.m., if you're a bit of an early riser. So I went with the obvious Egyptian choice, those Egyptian legends.

0: Egyptian.
1: Well, hopefully they're not walking too well after we're done with them on Saturday morning.
0: I know we've spoken about this briefly on air before, but it's a great fact that when, like, the pyramids were being built,
1: yes,
0: woolly mammoths were still roaming around.
1: There's a lot of questions about those pyramids, to be honest.
0: Fascinating.
1: And I don't think we'll ever truly know the answer to a lot of them. But, yeah, unbelievable. I'd love to go there one day. I've never made it to that part of the world. Have you been to Egypt?
0: I haven't. My dad has.
1: Okay.
0: But no, I haven't. I'd love to.
1: Yeah, one day. One day. Anyway, it didn't get across the line today, and hopefully the Pharaohs don't either. The Aussies won today and will win on Saturday. Positive vibes.
0: Which means my song won.
1: Enjoy a little bit of Men at Work and Gabby's Choice Down Under at 7:10. Music Monday here on

0: Olivia Dean at 16 past 7, and this is the Morning Crew with Gabby and Dan for a Monday. Gabby, the World Cup is on. We've spoken about it quite a bit, but it is very consuming. It's providing us a lot of news and a lot of great moments as well. So soccer fans, at different times, they do get a little bit of a bad rap. I felt Gabby made a really inappropriate joke earlier this morning saying they're going to hand out flares at Amy Park. Tisk, tisk, Gabby. I can't believe you'd make that reference.
1: A flare went off about an hour before the game at Federation Square.
0: I was kidding. But soccer fans, they do have a little bit of a bad reputation. But I reckon over there in America right now, that is the place to be. There's so many fans from all different corners of the globe getting excited for the round of 32, just being there with their country in solidarity. So much national pride. It's great to see.
1: Well, even on Friday, there was San Jose police wearing Socceroos scarves.
0: Oh, great.
1: Which I thought was pretty fun.
0: That's pretty cool. So yesterday, Argentina played Jordan in Arlington, Texas, and they won 3-0. Messi got his obligatory goal to extend his lead as the highest ever World Cup goal scorer of all time. Now, after the match, the Argentinian fans were celebrating, sort of at the back of the grandstand there, still within the confines of the stadium, but just chanting, and I'll play this, and then I'll translate what they're saying. Somebody might clarify this because I might get it wrong. This is what I've been told they're saying. They're saying, "We've got your wallet." So they're holding up somebody's wallet. A wallet was found on the ground. And they start chanting, "We've got your wallet." And they go, "Oh, hang on. Let's open it up. Let's see what the guy's name is." So then they start chanting the guy's name. And then in fantastic scenes, the guy whose wallet it is comes forward and claims it, and listen to the crowd erupt. It's just very cute scenes from the Argentinian soccer fans. They found a wallet. They chanted the guy's name. They found him. He came forward. Looked panicked too, the guy, when he came forward and claimed his wallet. But he got it, and all's well that ends well. So soccer chants for good, Gab.
1: I don't know if I'd turn around because my name is Gabriella James.
0: Gabriella James.
1: No, but that's how they say James.
0: Oh, Gabriella James.
1: So I'd be like, not me.
0: Can't be talking to me.
1: Can't be me.
0: Anyway.
1: I have a J.
0: It's a hard J, guys. Anyway, I thought that was a cute little story. And
1: they're
0: using
1: really nice.
0: Chants for good. So well done to the Argentinian soccer fans. They've got a big game against Cabo Verde this week. And if they win that, they're going to play either Australia or Egypt.
1: Did
0: in the
1: you
0: round
1: say they
0: 16.
1: Were playing in Texas?
0: That's in Texas. That was in Arlington, Texas.
1: I just had a little short story. There was a giraffe that went missing in Texas called Gracie. They couldn't find it for 2 weeks.
0: I'm sorry. Hang on. Yeah. I think that needs more of an investigation because we lost the Tasmanian devil for a little while there.
1: But that's little.
0: But that's the size of, you know, like a football. They lost a giraffe.
1: They lost a giraffe in Texas.
0: Aren't they like 12 feet tall and stuff like that?
1: Yeah, just look up.
0: That's where we're going wrong.
1: Yeah.
0: We're looking down the whole time.
1: I don't have much more to add to it, but yeah, they found her and now she's fat and happy. So she had a good time out for the last 2 weeks. But okay. What do you mean you couldn't find a giraffe?
0: Yeah, that's
1: there's not
0: that's
1: many
0: bad
1: things
0: loss.
1: He can hide behind.
0: That's a bad loss, isn't it? Well,
1: yeah.
0: World 2026 hide and seek champion goes to that giraffe.
1: Gracie.
0: Well played, Gracie. 20 past 7. Morning Crew with Gabby and Dan. I just love this.
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0: together at 7:27 Morning Crew with Gabby and Dan. Gabby was just telling us before about Gracie, the 3 to 4 year old reticulated giraffe who went missing for a fortnight.
1: In Texas, yeah.
0: I'm sorry, what? She was eventually tracked down on what I guess was Friday. So on the 12th of June, Gracie walked up to a rocky, unfenced corner of the Cedar Hollow Ranch in Leakey, Texas. Why is it unfenced? Anyway, she snacked on tree limbs and then accidentally crossed over to the wrong side of the exterior gate. Now, ranch manager Vic Jones put up a $5,000 reward and deployed helicopters and drones.
1: To find the giraffe.
0: It's quite a remote area. So it's not like this giraffe was strolling
1: behind a building.
0: Strolling through the streets. It's quite a remote area of Texas. Anyway, aerial search crews were the ones who spotted this missing giraffe resting in thick brush about 4 miles south of the ranch. So Gracie has been found and removed, but it was eventually a helicopter that spotted Gracie in the
1: end. Right, that makes more sense. I just read Texas and I was like, Houston?
0: Built up area. San Antonio? Dallas? No, it's quite a...
1: Right, it was a remote area.
0: But I do feel sorry for the person who couldn't find her. Like, as a man, it brings fear into my heart.
1: When you say to the wife, you've lost something.
0: When you say to the wife, I can't see it, and the wife goes, let me have a look.
1: Mm.
0: And then you stand back and let your wife come into the pantry or the cupboard or whatever you're looking for, and you're like, God, I hope it's not there.
1: I really hope we've run out of the sauce or whatever.
0: I really hope the thing I desperately need we don't have because I couldn't find it. And then my wife's like, I'll have a look. So I wonder if the park ranger's wife went, let me have a look for this missing giraffe and we'll see if I can find
1: it. It's just fascinating. Like, I saw a baby giraffe.
0: Yes.
1: At Dubbo Zoo.
0: Oh,
1: it was only like 2 days old and it was already 2 meters tall.
0: They're pretty big, aren't they?
1: What do you mean you can't find a giraffe? Open your eyes, have a look.
0: Just look up.
1: Yes.
0: Anyway, Gracie has been returned safe and sound and there was no divorces whilst trying to find the
1: missing
0: giraffe.
1: My understanding is she came back a little bit pudgier.
0: Yeah, she ate a lot.
1: She was well fed.
0: Yeah. And it must be a treed area because, like, can they eat off the ground?
1: I don't know.
0: I'm not sure they can get down that far. Especially if you're a giraffe and you're working with us.
1: Yeah, their heads can go on the ground.
0: Can they? Okay.
1: Yeah. How do they sleep? They get on the ground.
0: You're telling the story?
1: I think so.
0: Imagine if you're working with a stiff neck and you're a giraffe. Be spewing.
1: Really sore. Oh, God, 3 metres of me is so painful.
0: Anyway, all's well that ends well for Gracie and Harry Styles. This is Aperture at 7:30 on the Morning Crew.

0: Charles. At 7:34, streaming live on Listener, this is The Morning Crew with Gabby and Dan for Monday.
1: In a moment ago, you said, "Oh, all's well that ends well for Gracie the Giraffe and Harry Styles." But did you not see him collapse on stage over the weekend?
0: Oh, God, did he?
1: Yeah.
0: Oh, no.
1: He choked on water.
0: Really?
1: Yeah, so there's the heat wave, and he was at Wembley, and he does like this whale thing where he puts water in his mouth and spits it up.
0: Oh, okay.
1: And then kind of looks like a water spout, like a whale. Yeah, sometimes he spits it on his
0: audience. I do that in the shower.
1: Anyway, he choked and collapsed, but he's fine.
0: He's all right now.
1: Yes.
0: My brother's a bit of a singer. He's a bit of a cooner. And I went to one of his gigs late last year. It was an outdoor gig in the daylight savings months. And he swallowed a fly live on stage.
1: No.
0: Yeah, he did. He was gone. He tried.
1: Did he have to have an intermission?
0: Yeah, he did. So a fly went in. He was singing a high note. He was doing the Frank Sinatra number. A fly went in. I ate him up. You couldn't quite spit him out,
1: I'm afraid. That's my worst nightmare.
0: Oh, no. Can relate, but glad to hear Harry's okay. I guess all's well that ends well.
1: Yes.
0: Get more trending news with Gabby next on The Morning Crew.
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14: Good morning, Sam College with your local news update. Nearly $110 million will be invested by the Victorian Government as part of reforms to the Safe Patient Care Act, creating an additional 253 full-time equivalent nursing positions across the state's hospital network to strengthen nurse-to-patient ratios. Legislation expected to be introduced this term will upgrade the classification of 26 hospitals, including 17 in rural and regional Victoria, with the Wimmera and Ararat hospitals among those to benefit. The Victorian branch of the Australian Nursing and Midwifery Federation has backed the changes, with branch secretary Maddie Harridance saying the legislation will deliver more nurses and midwives to care for Victorians in public hospitals. And Wimmera Mallee residents are being urged to have their say before the Victoria Police Community Sentiment Survey closes tomorrow night. Superintendent Davison says the feedback will assist officers in strengthening their connection with the community and improving service delivery.
15: Look, it's a great opportunity for us to hear what the community have got to say. Community Sentiment Survey open till midnight on the 30th of June. Community are invited to please provide us with their feedback around how they see community safety and how they see Victoria Police as a whole. And I'm really keen to get as much of this data as I can from the community so that we can unpack exactly how everyone's feeling so we can provide the best police service that we can across the divisions.
14: To take part, head to engage.vic.gov.au. And last week, the Wimmera Careers Expo gave local students the opportunity to explore future career paths with exhibitors representing industries including health, education, emergency services and trades. Organisers said the event attracted strong support from schools and businesses, helping students connect with employers while showcasing the diverse employment opportunities available across the region.
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14: Horsham Saints are staying in touch with Ararat on top of the Wimmera Football League ladder following the Saints' win over the Warwick Eagles by 25 points. The Saints got off to a slow start, kicking just one goal one in the first quarter to trail by 18 points, but a big second quarter got them back into the game. From there, they never turned back. That's your local news and sport.
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0: Your 4-day forecast for the Wimmera. Cloudy today with a high chance of showers. Winds northeasterly up to 25 k's an hour. We're heading for a top of 15 in Horsham, 13 in Stall, 14 in Ararat. Dropping down to 9 tonight. Tomorrow, cloudy with showers easing, 15. Wednesday, showers, 15. More showers for Thursday, 13.
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0: And right now, 10 degrees.
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0: All the weekend's trending news wrapped up for you nicely now with Gabby. 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
3: Time to get your waffle irons ready.
0: Sorry.
3: The Shrek universe is expanding. So Universal and DreamWorks have formally announced that a standalone Donkey spin-off movie with the legendary Eddie Murphy is coming. It's on the way.
0: Okay. All right. So we had Shrek to start with, and we've got 4 Shreks and 5 coming next year.
3: Yes.
0: We've had a couple of Puss in Boots, I reckon.
3: Yes.
0: With Antonio Banderas. And now we've got a donkey. Of course. Donkey, very famous for giving us this.
4: We can stay up late, swapping manly stories, and in the morning, I'm making waffles.
3: Exactly right. So apparently this will be an origin story. Exploring exactly how a regular donkey became the donkey that we have known for the past 25 years now. So Shrek 5 coming to cinemas June 2027. Donkey 12 months later, June 2028.
0: It's crazy.
3: It's a great time to be a Shrek fan.
0: Well, a lot of anniversaries, because the other week you were telling me that Harry Potter's going to be shown again, the first one, The Philosopher's Stone, in select cinemas as like a 25-year anniversary. Yep. 2001 must have been a good year for movies. We had Shrek and Harry Potter 1.
3: That's
0: like
3: true.
0: Two of my all-time favourites. I don't know if that says much about
3: me.
0: And
3: there's going to be another Austin Powers.
0: Oh, well,
3: that we were talking about.
0: It. Yeah, baby.
3: Yeah.
0: Austin Powers 3 was 2002. But yeah, in the ballpark of some of my favourite movies. So they've got no new ideas, but the old ones are still pretty good.
3: Okay. Yeah. Hey, Anna Hathaway, she's been out promoting The Devil Wears Prada 2.
0: Yep.
3: She's announced her third pregnancy as well.
0: Been very busy, had a lot of movies actually out this year, hasn't she, Anne Hathaway?
3: And shut up, dust off your tiaras. The Princess Diaries 3 is actively on its way.
0: Are there any new ideas at all?
3: Yeah, you're right. Anyway.
0: So everything's about a movie with a number at the end of it. Yeah. Actually, there's a Fast and the Furious 13 coming out soon.
3: Well, I'm looking forward to watching Enola Holmes 3. Down on Netflix in the next
0: And
3: few
0: if you're
3: days.
0: Wondering, Minions 3, not to be confused with the 4 Despicable Me's, also hitting cinemas this week as well, I believe.
3: Good collie.
0: Yeah.
3: All right. So
0: if you haven't seen Toy Story 5 yet.
3: The author of the original books, Meg Gabeau, has revealed she's read the latest version of the script.
0: Yep.
3: And she says it's amazing. So there's rumours suggesting it will pull heavily from her 11th book, which is called Royal Wedding. And that's because there was a character call kind of casting for someone named Olivia, who features in that book. It's Mia's long-lost secret half-sister.
0: Of course,
3: about that.
0: Naturally.
3: So Anne Hathaway, 100% on board, returning as Queen Mia. Dame Julie Andrews has expressed doubts due to her age.
0: She's in her 90s now.
3: But they would be keen to get her back. She's so iconic.
0: She does, and she still does a lot of voice work, doesn't she, with Bridgerton and whatnot, but she is 90, 91 now, so it depends what sort of health she's in.
3: I believe a real-life castle has already been scouted and rented for the shoot, and thoughts it will be out in 2028. Princess Diaries 3.
0: Personally, I'm looking forward to Meet the Fockers 4, which is coming out later this year as well.
3: Semi-heart attack.
0: It's just so many sequels.
3: Yeah.
0: Who needs to write a new movie? Just make another one of what we already got. More trending is online, themorningcrew.com.au at 7:48. 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
8: 11 Mix degrees FM. In Melbourne. A shower or two developing at top today. 16, it's 8 o'clock. Good morning. I'm David Armstrong. This minute, small earthquake at Leongatha. Magnitude 2.3. was recorded just after 2 o'clock this morning. An airline employee has been charged by federal police for importing more than 1 kilogram of heroin into Melbourne. The Thai national was performing work duties on board an international flight when she arrived at Melbourne Airport on Thursday, had her baggage screened by Border Force officers. They found white powder concealed within the lining of 12 tote bags in the women's luggage. Presumptive testing returning a positive reading for heroin with an estimated street value of $500,000. Police are hunting two men after a teenager was attacked with a metal pole and a baseball bat at a soccer match in Melbourne's southeast. Madeline Burke reports.
9: An 18-year-old suffered serious facial injuries during the brutal attack. He was assaulted with a metal pole and a baseball bat after earlier intervening in an altercation between two teenagers at a reserve on Power Road in Doveton. One teenager has been arrested over the attack in April, but detectives are still searching for two men, both described as Middle Eastern in their late teens or early 20s, one with short black hair and a goatee, the other with long black curly hair, a black moustache and a goatee. Police are urging anyone who witnessed the attack or with mobile phone vision to come forward. Madeline Burke, Melbourne.
8: Exiled underworld kingpin Kaz Hamad reportedly ordered the firebombing of Melbourne's Adas Israel synagogue as payment to the Iranian government. The Age has obtained intelligence showing the fire was payback to Iran for allowing Kaz's gang to operate an international drug and cigarette trafficking network in areas under its control. ASIO has previously confirmed that a former Australian resident living in Iraq directed the attack after being recruited by Iran, but has not publicly identified that person. Police investigations into the arson attack remain ongoing. The Venezuelan government says the country is now in critical hours to rescue people alive as thousands remain missing after two earthquakes hit. More than 1,400 people are confirmed dead. The quake struck more than 72 hours ago, a crucial window used after a disaster to find survivors alive. And Save the Children's spokesperson Valentina speaking with Today when an aftershock was felt.
10: Also coordinating with the state in order to have specific routes specifically for unaccompanied and separated children were affected. I'm sorry, that was an aftershock. That were affected by this disaster.
8: In finance, the dollar, 68.96 US.
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8: Dean Solomon insists he hasn't put any more thought into Essendon's vacant coaching job. Eddie Summerfield reports.
12: The Bombers' 10th straight loss as North Melbourne surged into ninth spot on the ladder with a 14-point win. Interim Essendon coach Dean Solomon no clearer if he wants the senior coaching job.
13: I haven't even thought about it.
12: Or what his next step will be.
13: Some stage there will be a conversation that will need to be had.
12: Round 16 finished with Fremantle recording a 51-point win, restricting Gold Coast to just 3 goals. Coach Damien Hardwick frustrated after a 5th straight loss.
14: Been a tough battle the last couple of weeks, I'm not going to lie, we're just struggling.
12: Eddie Summerfield, Melbourne.
8: Ben Stokes is retiring from Test cricket. The English captain says he's lost the fight after missing the second Test against New Zealand following a nightclub incident. And Canada, first nation through to the round of 16 at the World Cup, a 92nd minute winner securing a 1-0 victory over South Africa. That's the latest news and sports.
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16: Good morning, Sam College with your local news update. Wimmera-Mallee residents are being encouraged to complete the National Bowel Cancer Screening Program amid concerns of low participation. Federal Minister for Health and Ageing, Mark Butler, said the program has identified nearly 18,000 bowel cancers and saved countless lives. However, only 40% of eligible people are returning the tests.
17: We want more people actually returning the kit. At the moment, only about 4 in 10 Australians who receive a kit in the mail return it. If that number increased to just 6 in 10, we'd literally save about 85,000 lives over the next 15 years. So when a kit comes through into your letterbox, don't put it in a drawer. Certainly don't throw it in the bin. Go through the process, put it in the mail. It could save your life.
16: And climbing access has been expanded in Grampians National Park, with Parks Victoria confirming that more than 500 individual routes across 17 designated climbing areas are now open following recent surveys. The reopenings align with the Greater Garry Wood Landscape Management Plan, with further assessments of additional areas still underway. In other news, Wimmera locals are being urged to consider vaccination against seasonal viruses, with health officials saying it's not too late in the current season. Free vaccines are available through the National Immunisation Program for eligible people. Chief Medical Officer Professor Michael Kidd said vaccinations are one of the most effective protections against serious illness and complications.
18: Getting vaccinated is one of the simplest ways that we can stay healthy. The good news is the vaccines are easy to access locally, whether it's through your local general practice, pharmacy, or your local Aboriginal medical service or community clinics. 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Make sure you keep your vaccination status up to date and protect yourself and your family members throughout this winter.
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16: Horsham Greyhound Racing Club's Group 2 Horsham Cup took place on Friday night. Due to renovations, the event that normally takes place in March was moved until last week. In just its eighth career start, Organised Crime, trained by Justin Nolan, took out the $40,000 first place ahead of second place Dustin, with Zipping Columbus running third. That's your local news and sports.
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15: Your four-day forecast for the Wimmera: cloudy today with a high chance of showers. Winds northeasterly up to 25 k's an hour. We're heading for a top of 15 in Horsham, 13 in Stawell, 14 in Ararat. Dropping down to 9 tonight. Tomorrow, cloudy with showers easing, 15. Wednesday, showers, 15. More showers for Thursday, 13.
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15: And right now, 10 degrees.
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7: Good luck.
15: Brand new week of Mad Minute starts right now. Giving it a go today. Zach, hello, Zach.
23: Why, mate?
15: I'm good, mate. How'd you pull up from the weekend?
23: Not too bad. Pretty good.
15: Did you accomplish anything?
23: Yes, accomplished 18 holes of golf.
15: Brilliant, well done. How'd you go? How'd you hit them?
23: Oh, pretty good. Not too bad. Can't complain.
15: Oh, nice.
24: Well, you good. Tell us his score.
15: No, that's all right.
24: I probably wouldn't understand.
15: A gentleman never tells. That's what they say. Zach, what are you spending $1,000 on, mate?
23: I'm not too sure yet. I'll see how I go and then I'll figure it out.
15: All right, good luck, mate. Here we go. 10 questions, 60 seconds. We're going to kick things off with a bonus question answer. We gave this answer away just before 3 p.m. back on Friday.
24: Good luck, Zach. Bonus. Choir is an old-fashioned term for a quantity of 24 of what item?
23: Paper.
24: In the fairy tale, who was Goldilocks eating the porridge of?
23: Three bears.
24: What colour is most associated with Australia's Medicare card?
23: Green.
24: Vladimir Putin is the president of where?
23: Russia.
24: How many Australian cities have hosted the Olympic Games?
23: Pass.
24: In text talk, what does the acronym SMH stand for?
23: Pass.
24: What is Baby Yoda's real name?
23: Pass.
24: AU is the chemical symbol for what metal?
23: Gold.
24: Ella and Alexander are the twin children of which famous actor?
23: Pass.
24: Nah. Which AFL team is currently on a 14-game winning streak?
23: Fremantle.
24: How many Australian cities have hosted an Olympic Games?
23: Two.
24: SMH, what's that an acronym for?
23: I know it, but I don't know it.
24: Shaking my head.
15: Shaking my head. So it's 1, 2, 3, 4, 5, 6. Seven correct answers, two passes, and one. the ones you didn't get. SMH stands for shaking my head. Baby Yoda's real name is Grogu. And Ella and Alexander are the children of which famous actor? That is George Clooney and his wife, Amal. So there we go, Zach. I'm sorry, mate. We can't give you $1,000 today, but 7 from 10 is a wonderful effort, mate. Thanks for playing. We'll chat again soon.
23: Good on you, mate. Thanks for that.
15: Yeah, Zach, having a crack? Mad Minute. Yes.
24: I think George Clooney and Amal naming their kids Ella and Alexander was a bit unusual.
15: Because they're sort of normal names.
24: Yes. I think people were expecting something unusual, like Apple.
15: They had the chance to call it, you know, Princeton and Shacklebot or something, but they went with Ella and Alexander.
24: What was the second word you said?
15: Shacklebot. I've been watching a lot of Harry Potter lately.
1: Yeah, the Australian cities that have hosted the NBA games question was a good one.
2: It's going to change soon.
1: You think three. You go, well, Melbourne, Sydney, Brisbane. But, of course, Brisbane hasn't had them yet. And, of course...
2: We could always give it to another country and pay them to have it.
1: I was going to say, there's no guarantee they're going to go ahead the way Australia's going.
2: Glasgow, what are you doing?
1: Well done, Gab. Well done, Zach. We'll play Mad Better again tomorrow. If you'd like a one-set pet, so catch that bonus question answer just before three. Morning Crew with Gabby and Dan.

0: with Gavin and Dan. That is Cat's Eye at 18 past 8. Hope you're well this week. First week of school holidays in Victoria, so good luck, everyone. So there you go.
1: Right, we can see where your brain's at this morning.
0: Good luck,
1: you're
0: everyone.
1: You're going to be fine. You're going to be fine.
0: Only two kids of mine were at home last night, so two of them stayed at a mate's house, so I don't mind that.
1: Oh, it's less than usual.
0: Yeah, no, it's good because when they're...
1: But what goes around comes around, my friend.
0: What do you reckon?
1: You're going to have sleepovers at your house later in the holidays.
0: It's horrible because they don't grasp the concept of dad has to get up at 4 o'clock, whether they're going to work, you know, whether they're going to school or not. I like being the last one to go to bed rather than, all right, night, son, turn off the lights when you go to bed. It's a weird
1: thing. Concept.
0: Dads are supposed to be the last ones.
1: However, anyway. I've got something that is going to pick you up.
0: Oh, good.
1: And it's going to make you quite excited. Me, on the other hand, I'm furious.
0: Oh, okay.
1: Devastated. Right, yep. You know, the other week we were talking about Alan's lollies and that they're now doing individual packets of the bananas.
0: That's great. I love them.
1: And I hate the bananas.
0: I really
1: love them. In fact, I'm happy that they're on their own so that they don't contaminate the rest.
0: Because you
1: lollies.
0: Don't, not only do you not like the bananas, you don't like the then other lollies that have been rubbed up against the bananas.
1: Yeah, exactly.
0: Because they give sort of like that chalky texture and taste to the...
1: It contaminates
0: it. Yeah, okay.
1: And it caused a lot of grief online, so much so somebody said that I should be departed.
0: Yes, that's right, yes.
1: I didn't think I should die over it. And I don't think you can be deported from the country that you were born in.
0: Deported from Australia where you were born and raised because you don't like the banana lollies. Yes. I do like them. I think they're fantastic.
1: However, we're on TikTok.
0: Yes.
1: You and I.
0: Apparently. I don't have TikTok myself.
1: We don't have TikTok.
0: No.
1: But our web guy has shown me a message that we have received from Allens.
0: Allens? Not Alan. A bloke called Allens, but the actual lolly maker.
1: Yeah.
0: Oh, yeah. They've reached out on TikTok. Great stuff.
1: And they know that you love banana lollies.
0: Oh, yeah.
1: And so they're going to send us banana lollies.
0: Really?
1: And I'm really underwhelmed. Of all the times for us to have any sort of influence.
0: Yeah, it's on the banana lollies.
1: There's no benefit to me whatsoever.
0: Oh, that's great. That's great. So
1: I don't know how much and I don't know when, but apparently banana goodness is coming our way thanks to Alan.
0: I'm hoping copious amounts of banana lollies because they're fantastic. I love them. They're fantastic.
1: You like them that much?
0: I do. Yeah. They're my favourite in the party mix. Absolutely. I'll go straight for them. So that's pretty cool. That's exciting. I mean, I've never been described as an influencer before. But
1: no, neither.
0: Here we go. I'm there. I've reached that level. I'm getting paid. Is that paid?
1: That's not paid.
0: Oh, right.
1: It's just a freebie.
0: Yeah, okay.
1: Cash for comment type
0: thing.
1: Yeah, great. Oh, banana lollies for comment.
0: I'm not above that.
1: I just, next time I'll just be more picky about what I talk about. Mercedes.
0: I have always really loved Rolex.
1: Pretty sure it's a not-for-profit company.
0: Rolex, are they?
1: I'd have to double check. I swear I read something the other day that they're actually not-for-profit.
0: Well,
1: but they still charge, you know, 50 grand and above for a watch.
0: I hope they don't reach out on TikTok.
1: What a shame if we got sent a Rolex.
0: Could you imagine how good those videos would be if I'm there picking the bananas out of the packet with my brand new watch on my wrist at the same time? Anyway, no, great. I'm an Allens ambassador now, so I look forward to receiving my bananas and hopefully not cross-contaminating anything Gabby eats in the near future.
1: You don't need to be in the studio, but yeah, how frustrating.
0: Lollies
1: coffee,
0: for
1: coffee, come on.
0: I like Lamborghinis, always have. 21 past 8, would agree with Gabby and Dan.
2: 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Weekday harvest from 3.
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1: A few of us went for a pub lunch yesterday.
0: Nice.
1: And after said pub lunch, we had a couple drinks.
0: Of course.
1: And I noticed something at the end that I want to discuss with you.
0: Mm-hmm.
1: So one of the guys, when we were all leaving, so we're sitting outside, picked up the glassware and walked it back into the pub.
0: Oh, right.

0: put it at the bar.
1: Yeah, okay.
0: And I was like, hang on, that's a little thing that has, I guess, if you want to psychoanalyze it, big meanings.
1: Yeah, right.
0: You know,
1: nice
0: like you're helpful, you're considerate of your surroundings, you know, all that type of stuff.
1: Yeah.
0: You're going out of your way to do a job that isn't yours.
1: Yeah, that's great.
0: Yeah.
1: No, that's fantastic.
0: I thought it was a great thing.
1: That's a good habit, I suppose, to do because, yeah, I don't think many people do that. I think you just sort of go, leave them there, they'll come get them.
0: If sometimes you're sitting really close to the bar, so you do it. But
1: yeah, that's true. That's you just place it back on the bar.
0: We had to walk pretty far and through doorways and all that type of stuff. But I was like, that's a really nice action that would be appreciated by the bar staff.
1: Yeah.
0: Now I want to discuss the opposite.
1: Okay, all right. Yeah, yeah, yeah.
0: What's a seemingly harmless habit that shows a lot about a person? But more in the bad sense.
1: Okay. So
0: for example, people who are pusherinners, they cut the line.
1: Cut the queue.
0: Because they think their time is more important than everyone else.
1: Yeah, I know that kind of people you mean.
0: I hate that.
1: 1-300-799-31. What's harmless habit, but it's actually, it just really shows you a lot about a person.
0: Returning a shopping cart is the ultimate litmus test.
1: Do you remember when they had to, on the trolleys, they had to put the $2 thing in it so you get your $2 back if you take it back?
0: Yes.
1: Yeah, we once had a supermarket locally that ran out of trolleys. Remember we had to do a call out on the radio. Does anyone know where the trolleys are? That's a true story. That is
0: a true story.
1: It's
0: true.
1: Yeah,
0: it's true. But returning the shopping cart, it's like, well, there's no law that you need to return it.
1: No.
0: But it makes everybody's life so much easier if you do. So how do you react or act when you just got to govern yourself?
1: Yeah, when no one's watching.
0: When nobody's watching.
1: That's the thing. I mean, you don't even have to take it back to the shop itself. They've got trolley bays you can slide it back into. You know what I mean? Like, they come and get them.
0: Yeah.
1: It's interesting. 1-300-799-31. What is a quote-unquote harmless habit but really shows you a lot about a person? People who just refuse to let you merge in front of them on the highway. Like the other day... Yeah. I was driving down the two-lane highway and the left lane was closed for roadworks. And I had to then merge across the right lane. I had somebody absolutely determined...
0: Not to let you in?
1: Not to let me in. And it's like, mate, you're going to be a car length in front of me. You know what I mean? Like, it's not like... It's not,
0: enjoy we're going, your 3 metres.
1: We're going into a 40K zone through some roadworks.
0: Yeah, yeah,
1: 1-300-799-31. It tells you a lot about a person. What's a trait that you've noticed? What about this one? Not saying bless you after I sneeze. I feel like if I sneeze, somebody in the near close vicinity must say bless you.
0: Because I'm like...
1: Yeah, give me something. Give me some love. I mean, you don't have to mean just a chip. Oh, bless you. That's all you have to give me.
0: We only do it for a sneeze, but not a cough.
1: Yeah, that's true.
0: And coffee's more there.
1: Oh, keeping on the pub theme, disappearing when it's your shout.
0: Yeah.
1: Having a couple of free drinks and going, well, I better head home.
0: Actually, it made me laugh yesterday. My friend was like, oh, well, you bought my wine, so we better stay for another so I can buy you one. I was like, no, we don't need to do that. She's like, fine, I'll transfer you. And I was like, what, $6? No, it's fine. I think I'll survive.
1: Biggest bank account number? Yeah. Go. 1-300-799-31. What's a quote-unquote harmless habit which just shows you a lot about a person?
0: How you treat wait staff and people in the services industry.
1: Oh, that's a good one.
0: So, like, for example, hotel staff. Yeah, the reception's there 24-7, but you still speak to them with respect, whereas some people don't.
1: How you treat a stranger's dog as you walk past them.
0: He's a good boy.
1: Yeah, if you're g'day, mate. Yeah, okay.
0: Yeah, he was a good boy.
1: 1-300-799-31. Give us a call, 25 to 9. Morning Crew with Gabby and Dan. Got local news coming up in just a moment.
0: I was going to say tardiness, but I know it's going to rub you the wrong way.
1: Oh, it's fine.
0: But tardiness. I had to. It's been sitting there on the tip of my tongue. No. You never talked about lateness.
1: No, well, that's not. I think it's fine.
0: Good, you do.
1: He's coming up in a moment. Speaking of late, we're late for the news. Let's go to it.
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8: Good morning, Sam College with your local news updates. Wimmera Mallee residents are being encouraged to have their say on community safety through Victoria Police's annual Community Sentiment Survey. The survey provides an opportunity for residents to share their views on policing, raising concerns and local issues, and help Victoria Police identify priorities for keeping communities safe. Superintendent Dan Davison said the survey plays an important role in helping police understand community expectations and experiences.
9: This year there's a new couple of questions that have been included, and they're questions along the line of trust and confidence in Victoria Police in delivering effective policing services. So something near and dear to my heart is that we provide the absolute best service we can to the community. So these sort of questions being added are great, and I really implore the community to come forward and take part in the survey.
8: The survey closes tomorrow night and locals can head to engage.vic.gov.au to take part. As part of proposed improvements to the Safe Patient Care Act, the Victorian Government has announced an investment of almost $110 million to deliver an additional 253 full-time equivalent nursing positions across Victorian public hospitals, boosting nurse-to-patient ratios. Legislation to be introduced this term will reclassify 26 hospitals, including 17 in rural and regional Victoria, with the Wimmera and Ararat hospitals among those included. The Victorian branch of the Australian Nursing and Midwifery Federation has supported the move, with Branch Secretary Maddie Harridance saying the reforms will mean more nurses and midwives are available to care for Victorians. In other news, hundreds of students attended the Wimmera Careers Expo last week to discover education, training and employment opportunities available throughout regional Victoria. Representatives from a range of industries said the event played an important role in connecting young people with future careers, while organisers described the expo as a positive day that encouraged students to explore their options.
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8: The round 10 of Wimmera football was played. Ararat holds on to top spot of the ladder ahead of the Saints by percentage after the Rats defeated Stall Warriors by 5 points in a hard-fought match. That's your local news and sport.
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1: Your 4-day forecast for the Wimmera, cloudy today with a high chance of showers. Winds northeasterly up to 25 k's an hour. We're heading for a top of 15 in Horsham, 13 in Stall, 14 in Ararat. Dropping down to 9 tonight. Tomorrow, cloudy with showers easing, 15. Wednesday, showers, 15. More showers for Thursday, 13.
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1: And right now, 10 degrees.
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7: 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Open

0: breathe at 16 tonight. Monday morning crew with Gabby and Dan. Hope you well. Hope your weekend is fun. Although we are talking about people who annoy you, really. 1-300-799-31.
1: Little habits you
0: personality
1: judge.
0: Traits. Harmless habits that tell you a lot about a person. 1-300-799-31. Inspired by Gabby's mate doing the right thing, I suppose.
1: Yeah, I just thought it was sweet yesterday at the pub. They ended up picking up all the glasses that we were using and take them back to where you order your drink. Even though it was quite far away, I was like, hey, that's cool. It shows that you're kind and you're aware of your surroundings and you do things that go above and beyond.
0: Yeah,
1: you know what I mean?
0: Nice.
1: You're not being paid.
0: But we're talking about the opposite.
1: We are. We're talking about people who cut in lines.
0: Oh, yeah.
1: People who aren't punctual. Those people
0: hey,
1: who...
0: people aren't punctual. They're right. Okay.
1: People who can't return a shopping cart.
0: Oh, yeah.
1: And just ditch it wherever they feel like.
0: People who don't keep left unless overtaking. Yeah, that's a real bugbear of mine. I've said that before. Or even on public transport, people who don't offer their seat. So if you're on a full V line and somebody gets on who's elderly or has a disability or might be pregnant and you just keep looking out the window, don't want to give them a seat, I worked hard for this seat.
1: Don't make eye contact.
0: Look over there.
1: Yes.
0: Yeah, 1-300-799-31. What's a harmless habit that tells you a lot about somebody? We've got Taylor on the line. Taylor, talks about your harmless habit that tells you a lot about somebody.
2: How people treat retail workers in an interaction, saying please and thank you.
0: Yeah.
1: Absolutely. I assume you work in retail or have worked in retail?
2: I do.
0: What percentage?
2: I work in a bottle shop.
0: What percentage of people say please and thank you, would you say?
2: Very little, and a very little amount of people use eye contact as well, and it can feel quite dehumanising, and you know people are genuine when they actually look at you and acknowledge you. Make it more of a human interaction than...
0: You're right.
1: I wonder if the eye contact is maybe a bit of shame or something.
0: Or shyness?
1: Like, I am buying all of this, it is all for me.
0: So is your bottle shop a drive-through bottle shop?
2: No, it's not.
0: Oh, okay.
2: It's just a little store next to a supermarket.
0: Interesting.
1: Yeah,
0: okay. So I was actually going to ask you what's the etiquette of getting out of the car. But if you don't drive through, then don't worry about it. Thank you very much, Taylor. There you go.
1: I'll be more conscious of... Eye contact. I say that please and thank you.
0: Yeah, I suppose it could be a bit of shame. I mean, I went to a certain fast food restaurant yesterday and bought two family meals. And then you saw, I feel like obligated to go, I'm feeding a lot of people here.
1: It's not all for me.
0: It's not just, there's a lot of people. There's a couple of families here.
1: Yeah, right. So all the kids are going to be there and their friends.
0: Yes. All the chicken, you say. Okay, we'll get it. Oh, no, I might have given it away. But I'll tell you, one thing I do love as a parent is that a lot of people do compliment my kids on their manners. And that is quite, that is, I don't know how, fluke that one in, but it's a nice thing to go, yeah, they do have nice manners. Yeah. I don't know how we reinforced that, but we did. We got away with
1: it. Maybe they learned it from school.
0: I think the older one was good, and then the younger ones just copied the older one.
1: Yeah.
0: So
1: for that.
0: He's doing a great job raising the family. 12 to 9, morning crew with Gabby and Dan.
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1: 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Was there a favourite jingle, the best show, or maybe the best blooper? Daniel.
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0: Yes, mate.
1: Bruno Mars, 5 to 9, morning crew with Gabby and Dan, Monday edition. We've got through it together. Hope your Monday goes as smoothly as ours has. We're back tomorrow morning from 6 here on the morning crew with Gabby and Dan.
2: I'm just full of lies, but yeah, good.
1: Gabby's falling her face. It was fine.
2: Yeah, no.
1: It was fine. You didn't sleep well, but besides that, it was good. Anyway, hey, we need some motivation, especially Gabby, before we leave, so let's do it. It's just
2: another motivation.
1: Monday. God, I've got some bug flying around me.
2: Today's such a bad day.
1: Go away, yes.
2: All right, today's quote is about a chicken.
1: A chicken, okay, yes.
2: Dan, the only thing that ever sat its way to success was a hen.
1: Oh, well done, true.
2: Motivation. You never get anywhere unless you start.
1: She's like that bird flu doesn't come across in Victoria.
2: Oh.
1: What?
2: What a dampener for the end of the show. We've got 7 seconds left and you have to talk about bird flu.
1: She really likes chicken. Have a great day. We'll see you tomorrow morning for a
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1: Welcome back to Termite Talk with termite man Steve Olver. Now, Steve, we've talked a lot about treatments, but why are the treatments different in every home?
2: Yeah, each house is different construction, so that's why a treatment will be different, whether it's on a concrete slab or on piers, and also the type of termite, or the gene of termite, which we'll talk about in the next few Termite Talks, will alter the way that we treat the house.
1: So how can I figure out which treatment is good for my home?
2: Ah, that's where you contact me. As you called me the termite guru there. In the previous episode, I'll come along and inspect the house or have a look at the type of termite and the property and then come along with a management plan for you that'll suit your house.
1: Amazing. So how can I find more information?
2: 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You'll find our phone number there, which is 538-22993. Give us a call and the lovely Rebecca, who's my wife, will answer the phone and book you in.
1: Amazing. Thanks so much, Steve. 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
10: 12 degrees in Melbourne. A shower or two developing atop today. 16, it's 9 o'clock. Good morning. I'm David Armstrong. Police have been called in to break up two violent house parties over the weekend. Madeline Burke reports.
11: An 18th birthday party in Ringwood North was gate crashed on Saturday night, where partygoers were bashed by thugs, at least one armed with a knife. Police say several physical altercations broke out, leading to multiple assaults. Four of the guests were injured. The attackers fled before police arrived. Last night, police were called to a party at a home in Point Cook, where a woman was assaulted with a glass bottle. A 32-year-old woman was arrested and remains in custody. Madeline Burke, Melbourne.
10: It's been a small earthquake at Leongatha. Magnitude 2.3 was recorded just after 2 o'clock this morning. Opposition leader Angus Taylor is playing down the latest polls, arguing it will take time to regain voter trust. It's Federal Politics editor Michael Packey.
12: Two new opinion polls show Labor is back on top after making changes to its budget, which had not been well received. Support for One Nation has faltered in both the News Poll and Redbridge survey, but all eyes are on core support for the Coalition, which is now at an historic low. Liberal leader Angus Taylor is urging colleagues to be patient, arguing he's working with his Nationals counterpart to develop policy the opposition can take to the next election.
13: You can't turn around a tanker in a few months.
12: Government Minister Murray Watt claims the coalition is struggling because it doesn't know what it stands for.
14: The Liberal Party and the National Party are in all sorts at the moment.
12: The polls show Anthony Albanese has regained his mantle as preferred Prime Minister, with Pauline Hanson the next choice and Mr Taylor third. Michael Packey, Canberra.
10: The United States insists technical peace talks to end the war with Iran are still on track. An Iranian official says Tehran did not take part in negotiations slated to occur later today due to recent attacks. Iran is now claiming to have destroyed 8 US military sites in Kuwait and Bahrain. Analysis reveals Victorians are paying the highest lottery tax in the country. Operators are handing almost a third of every ticket price straight to the state government. Well, a number of sinkholes have opened up in Heidelberg. This caller, George, came across them as he set off this morning along the Banyule Flats walking track.
15: I got turned back by a worker saying, look, you can't continue down this part of the path. And I said, it's not another sinkhole, is it? And he goes, yeah, look, it's something like that. And then he said, there's about 7 of them that need to be exposed and repaired.
10: In finance, the dollar, 68.96 US.
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10: North Melbourne has surged into the top 10 after beating Essendon by 14 points. The Roos are on track for their first finals campaign since 2016. The win for Harry Sheezer was the first time in his 82-game career. He's won 3 in a row.
16: It's crazy to think 4 years in, but yeah, it's exciting. We're not playing the best footy, probably, but definitely. But yeah, we're finding a way to win games of footy, and that's all that matters at this point of the year.
10: Rumours have reignited about a possible driver swap involving Oscar Piastri, McLaren team boss Zak Brown refusing to rule out Max Verstappen joining the team, with the Australian linked with a move to Red Bull. Ben Stokes says retiring from international cricket is the best thing for him after he revealed England's final test against New Zealand will be his last. And Canada has advanced through to the round of 16 at the World Cup after beating South Africa 1-0. That's the latest news and sport.
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21: 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The annual Victoria Police Community Sentiment Survey closes tomorrow, with Superintendent Dan Davison encouraging locals to take part and provide feedback on policing across the region.
22: This year there's a new couple of questions that have been included, and they're questions along the line of trust and confidence in Victoria Police in delivering effective policing services. 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
21: To take part, head to engage.vic.gov.au. And in local sport, in round 10 Wimmera Football League results, Ararat claimed a hard-fought win over the Stawell Warriors. The Horsham Saints came back from a slow start to defeat Warwick Eagles. Neil moved into third after defeating the Southern Mallee Thunder, and the Horsham Demons claimed a narrow win over Minyip Matola. And that's your local news headlines.
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1: Your forecast across the Wimmera today. Cloudy, high chance of showers, most likely late this morning and afternoon. Winds northeasterly up to 25 k's. Tomorrow, cloudy, very high chance of showers, most likely in the morning. North to northeasterly winds up to 20 k's, top of 15. For Wednesday, cloudy, very high chance of showers, most likely in the afternoon and evening. Northerly winds up to 30 k's, top of 15. And for Thursday, cloudy, very high chance of showers, northwesterly winds up to 35 k's, top of 13. Your tops for today: Horsham 15, Stawell 13, and Ararat 14.
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1: It's 10 degrees.
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0: Taylor Swift, Upper Light on Mix Music. That makes you feel good. It is Kayla here for your Monday morning, sounding a lot better than last week, but still cold. Still cold. It's just that winter sound that my voice makes when it's 2 degrees overnight. We've got BB Rexha and Louis Fonsi and Daddy Yankee to warm you up. Dave and Thames first, though. It's Rain Dance Mix.
1: Let's get the party started. See you at the bar. You was hardly talking. That's when I knew that your heart was scarring. 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Like, wait, babe, let me ask your pardon. This ain't Gucci, this is Prada, darling. If you want something, you can ask me, darling. And you started laughing because you think I'm joking, but looking in your eyes, that's the best thing. Great lights giving you the red.

0: Bebe Rexha, New Religion, mix music that makes you feel good. We are home to the Morning Crew with Gabby and Dan. Now on Friday, the team were very excited to not see each other for 2 days.
1: You're going to have 2 days off seeing me, mate. Thanks. Which I know you want, yes. Because yesterday in a brief meeting, you called me a dog. You called me two other words that I can't remember.
2: But it was dessert.
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1: 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On now, up until August 31st, my family's actually coming to the Wimmera this weekend. I might have to take them to Halls Gap. Keep it on Mix. 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

0: Pharrell, Happy, makes music that makes you feel good. She kicked off her tour in the US. It's Miss Ariana Grande. Hate That I Made You Love Me. Her latest that she has been taking on the road. She just needs to swerve that plane to Australia so we can see her in the flesh as well. Manifesting that by playing Ariana just before it. The news and the weather.
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14: 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The annual Victoria Police Community Sentiment Survey closes tomorrow, with Superintendent Dan Davison encouraging locals to take part and provide feedback on policing across the region.
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14: 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And in local sport, in round 10 Wimmera Football League results, Ararat claimed a hard-fought win over the Stawell Warriors. The Horsham Saints came back from a slow start to defeat the Warwick Eagles. Nil moved into third after defeating the Southern Mallee Thunder, and the Horsham Demons claimed a narrow win over Minyip Matola. And that's your local news headlines.
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0: Your forecast across the Wimmera today. Cloudy, high chance of showers, most likely late this morning and afternoon. Winds northeasterly up to 25 k's. Tomorrow, cloudy, very high chance of showers, most likely in the morning. North to northeasterly winds up to 20 k's, top of 15. For Wednesday, cloudy, very high chance of showers, most likely in the afternoon and evening. Northerly winds up to 30 k's, top of 15. And for Thursday, cloudy, very high chance of showers, northwesterly winds up to 35 k's, top of 13. Your tops for today, Horsham 15, Stawell 13 and Ararat 14.
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